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It's hard to say that I'd rather stay awake when I'm asleep, because my dreams are bursting at the seams.

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The simple fact is that I'm all bad, and I'm always there once sexy can't perplex me. Now you know who's more, as if you

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Who's gonna be the one to save you from yourself?

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1: 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We are the Bowser and you're listening to our new song, Magnetic.
2: Jetzt neu bei uns, The Bowser, Magnetic.